0: Good morning. 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
0: 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Thank you. 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

We're giving you a front row seat inside government, inside the cabinet, inside the decision-making committees, inside what's about to happen and when it'll happen, inside the big opportunities, inside the tenders, inside government jobs. 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

0: best. 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
8: 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We are consolidating our gains as IBC.
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9: 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He doesn't understand the issues. He doesn't understand the narrative. He cannot come and bring the Mwananchi there to campaign the last day without knowing what the issues are and how the campaign is being done.
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10: To respond to allegations of breach of the code of conduct in the ongoing Olkalau by-election campaigns. We are consolidating our gains as IBC.
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12: And there is a broader program that this Nyota is helping us deal with. So apart from just the business support, there is the recognition for prior learning where people have certain skills but they've not been certified or they've not been trained into those skills.
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16: 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He does not understand Olokalau. He doesn't understand the issues. He doesn't understand the narrative. He cannot come and bring the mwananchi there to campaign the last day without knowing what the issues are and how the campaign is being done.
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0: 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Confirmed, you have received Kenya shillings 7,800 cents from Zanate Limited B2C on 11th July at 3:43. Your new M-Pesa balance is that. 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
3: Reaching the last day, a resounding victory over the United States last time around. Recent record has been brilliant. 4 goals at this World Cup. Spain beginning to look irresistible. Last corner of the game. They'll try it down the left now. Found his way blocked by Doku, but he's found another way past a great ball. Olmo, good save, rebound in, and Spain in front. It's Fabian Ruiz, the one Spanish change coming into
4: place to take. It might not be him.
0: Fabian Ruiz akifugira timu ya Spain bao ya bere.
3: He's out of Manchester United.
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3: De Bruyne, lots of support. Way blocked, but now there's an opening. 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
0: 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Thank you for using M-Pesa services. 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

0: 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I go can I FM Rebotom Nico Mimi Nico Tune Kutako Padua Dry? 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